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0: Passenger 11514 for the backup. For the commercial Burglar, 5833 Big Tree Road is going to be Genesee Lumber of Lakeville, showing office motion zone 9. That's dispatcher 11415 for the backup. For the commercial burglar alarm at Genesee Lumber of Lakeville, 5833 Big Tree Road, showing office crushing office motion. 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
0: 163.
1: Mary George, Adam, 3377, MGA 3377. I'll be cell phone by mile marker 36.
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2: Lincoln, Frank, Nora, 9703, LFN, 9703. 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
1: Six. 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
0: Lincoln Henry Whiskey, 1438 LHW, 1438. Going northbound, past Cal General Wine, I'll let you know what we stop.

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0: 4949 Rossburg Road in the town of Groveland in between Groveland Hill Road and Barbara Hill Road for the rapid plot, no answer on callback. 4949 Rossburg Road, town of Groveland.
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I'm sorry, Digit Sessions, you're Ontario. 13. David Frank, Charlestown, 554, BSCT, 554, 36 with the prison. 36 with the prison, with Ontario.

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0: Sorry, dispatcher to Livingston County and ALS unit requesting mutual aid into Wyoming County, 53 Lester Street in the village of Perry for a 66-year-old female with trouble breathing. It's a priority one. That's fire dispatcher to Livingston County and ALS unit is requesting mutual aid into Wyoming County, 53 Lester Street in the village of Perry between Hawthorne Street and Covington Street for a 66-year-old female with trouble breathing. It's a priority one.
1: Fire search. Can you confirm they look for ambulance or just ALS?
0: Just ALS. 4-3, can you try again?

0: 5-0.
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0: Respond in the area 29 Creekview Circle in Livonia off of Rochester Road. The female who resides there states there's people outside her residence screaming, two males and a female.
1: 10-4.
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1: Can you search the area of North Church Street and Vermont Street? 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North Church Street, Vermont Street.
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0: Okay, switcher 2-1 Warren Steering Wheel, 64 Main Street, it's going to be apartment 2. For a 51-year-old female with an illness, it's apartment 4. Let's try switcher 2-1 Warren Steering Wheel, 64 Main Street, apartment 2. 51-year-old female with the illness, it's apartment 4.
1: Being under right breast, 64 Main Street, apartment 2.

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1: 154 with Indiana.
0: Tom King, 386. Ocean Queen Frank, TK 386 OQF. I'll be exit 8 southbound off ramp.
1: Southbound exit 8 off ramp with Indiana. Six status.
2: What was it?
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1: Four 3 8 1 to fire dispatch. Will be basic to noise.
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1: 154, everything.
0: 390 southbound, they were mile marker 53.7. They booked it just north of Sutton Road. For a car versus deer, looking for the blue Honda Civic. Negative, injuries are blocking. 390 southbound, they were mile marker 53.7.
1: Never.

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1: Copy, honey, I follow you, taking a call in Monroe County. Dispatch 166, priority 1.
2: One six six.
1: Can you respond to 33 Newton Park in the town of Avon off at East Avon Lima Road for the caller stating that his neighbor told him he was going to knock him out? Neighbor's Tom and he is intoxicated. 33 Newton Park, town of Avon.
2: 10-4, you can show me knife head.
3: Be advised he is known to carry a knife in his back waistband.
2: Everything is-
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4: I got you, sir.
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0: 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Is any person named Blake involved?

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0: When you head out into the sheriff's office, complain of a peacekeeper on Barber Hill Road, the Aiden residence. 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One of them wants to get property from one of the other areas in the house.
1: Fire 2-10-7.
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0: 25-3 dispatch, traffic New York.
1: 24-3.
0: King Thomas Thomas, 5698, KTT 5698, northbound, exit 6.
1: Northbound, exit 6. Central 136 status.
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0: Dispatcher 510, 911. Caller is at 5 Tuscarora Ave stating Derek Castillo left 41 North Street in a gold Toyota Corolla with the muffler broken driving around Geneseo. Male described to be a 5'10 white male, beard, short hair, glasses, and made suicidal comments earlier today. Left from 41 North Street about 30 minutes ago.
1: Where is he?

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1: The caller just called back saying Derek's now back at 41 North Street as he texted his girlfriend. Also states there's swords on the first floor of the residence.
0: One 3 5, I can start that way.
1: Yeah, thank you.

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0: Tammy NBC near 2371 Telephone Road, the town of York. Looking for a 2026 Chevy Trax, color black. 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She's swerved to miss a fox.
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1: 154.
0: Lincoln Charlie Adam 5324 LCA 5324 Southbound Sutton.
1: Southbound Sutton.
2: 136-10.
1: 136.
2: Lincoln Nora Robert 4724 LNR 4724 will be southbound at exit 8.
1: Southbound at 8.

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0: 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Again, 446-468-575.
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1: 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It's going to be the Lincoln Union Charles 6789. 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
1: 154.
0: Lincoln Tom X-ray 3526, LTX 3526, northbound at 53.
1: Northbound at 53.

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0: John, Mike, John, 8606, JMJ, 8606, LB 63, near Saltmine.
1: Near Saltmine.

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0: Yeah, with King William Adam, 8568, KWA 8568. I'd be south of Olmia at Niver.
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0: Fetcher135.
1: Hi, Denzel.
0: 135 is 601. If you can go with him, Wyoming County is requesting that we check the Greenway Motel room number 4 for Gavin Lynch, who they have reported is suicidal, making threats towards his sister to commit suicide by cop. He told them he was in Perry, and they are not getting an answer at that door. They do have that place surrounded, but they also believe he could have possibly been at the Greenway. They'd like someone to check. He's threatened to have a firearm, but no proof he has one.
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1: There, 7691, yeah.
0: In the area, mile marker 46.8 northbound, which will be south of 8, looking for the Toyota Tundra color gray disabled road.

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0: 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I have a check to welfare on Sand Hill Road in Mount Morris.
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0: 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We got it to the Bellamy Apartments on Columbus Ave.
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0: Well, I'll be 10-8. I already spoke to Wyoming County, negative contact.
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1: Zero
0: 076 111, backup respond to 5908 Stone Hill Road between Whitford Drive and Lakeville Park in the town of Livonia. Subject asked for an ambulance to the address and then hung up with no answer on callback. We do not have a lot number at this time. There are officer safety alerts on lots 3 and 4. 5908 Stone Hill Road, town of Livonia.
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1: Negative.
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1: 2101.
0: Do we have law enforcement responding to this call as well?
1: That's affirmative, we do.
0: Alright, can we stage fire and EMS at the fire hall so law enforcement checks it out first?
1: Okay.

0: Tonight it's pretty early.
1: I would just be advised that they have UI stage at legal fire.
0: Okay.
2: 2-1, general.

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1: Zero 076, Quinn.
0: Can you try that number again?
1: 10-4.

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1: Yeah, I agree.
0: There are states in the area.
1: Everything in the area.

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1: Negative.
0: 10-4. Based on a plot from Rapid SOS, it was looking like it was behind the lodge there.
1: Is that going to be from the left side or the east side?
0: It's actually going to be a little bit south.
1: Got it.

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1: Is it flying close to Russell Drive or anywhere near there?
2: It's going to be between the lots, actually. It's going to be, looks like there's a field there between Russell Drive and the trailer park.
1: Sounds well, what's the radius on that, if you can see?

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0: 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Check that area.
1: 10-4.

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0: Try X-ray Nor David 999, CXND 999, northbound exit 6.
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0: Yeah.

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1: Lincoln Charles King 5190, LCK 5190, northbound exit 6.
0: Northbound at 6.

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Going to 5257 Wheel Lock Road in the town of Lester between Jones Bridge Road and Perry Road for the 73-year-old male. Lower back pain. Priority 4. Three Fire Special 2, Lester Gavel for your first responders. Livingston County for your ambulance. Going to 5257 Wheel Lock Road in the town of Lester between Jones Bridge Road and Perry Road for the 73-year-old male. Lower back pain. 484.

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1: One 6-5. 436 on it.
0: For the Sheriff's Office complaint, can you respond to in the area of 3290 Brokaw Road between Redmond Road and McGinty Road for the suspicious condition? Further details in the topic. Can you 21?
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0: One for eight, Sheriff's Office, complete. 134 Main Street, Lester. If you're off of Pleasant Street, you're trying to get a large brown and black dog. Wandering the parking lot, complains, afraid of it, states it's got a history of being aggressive. She's pregnant, doesn't want to go to a car. 134 Main Street, in or off of Pleasant.
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3: 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I'm clear to Danville traffic. 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
0: You can keep an eye out in the area. Last seen on Main Street. Heading north on Main Street from East State is a silver Dodge Dart that was driving erratically towards Lester with a partial plate of John Mary John.
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1: 124 eastbound.
0: Can you respond to the area of 19 West Ave in the Village of Livonia for the parking complaint? Caller states there's construction trucks and cranes that are blocking the roadway completely. That's 19 West Ave, the Village of Livonia.
1: 10-4 north.

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0: They'll be blocking just one road, one side of the road, and they have a flagger. 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
0: Could you please start me EMS to Bosie's 21-year-old female experiencing some sort of medical emergency? She is conscious, alert, and breathing, but she has lost consciousness.
1: Copy, 21-year-old female, conscious, alert, breathing.
2: HCR from this year.
1: 165.
2: 24325, repeating 24325. You can put myself and 137 on it. We'll be heading over to secondary.
1: 10-4.

0: Dispatcher 142.
1: Go ahead.
0: They originally took that as a 911 and they requested no assistance, but we are going to start somebody.
1: 10-9.
0: I had taken that call from someone on scene there. She originally requested no help, but we are going to start somebody your way.
1: Copy, I appreciate that.

Right, Spencer, Mount Marshall Ambulance, Livingston County, front ALS unit to start. 27 Lackawanna Avenue, the Policy Center. There's off of Mill Street. It's going to be for a possible female that fell down. It's going to be a priority 3. Special Livingston County, your ambulance. Correction, Mount Marshall Ambulance, Livingston County, front ALS unit. 27 Lackawanna Avenue, the Policy Center. It's going to be for the female that fell. It's going to be a priority 3.

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1: 62 and 63 here responding. Apparently there was an unconscious period as well. They're unconscious now.
2: One four two, dispatch. 142, go ahead.
3: Just advise EMS that her oxygen saturation is good. 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
2: Copy, low heart rate. Do you have a count on that?
1: 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Law enforcement advising patient is conscious with a good O2 sat, however, they have bradycardic. Copy.
4: Hi, it's Patrick Medic 78 on the way from Danville.
2: 10-4, thank you.
0: Four 3-1, fire dispatch will be interrupted.
1: 4-3-1, aircraft.

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2: 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Her heart rate is fluctuating between 38 and 42 beats per minute.
1: Copy, 38 and 42.

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1: One break.
0: You can respond over to Wegmans, 4287 Genesee Valley Plaza. You're going to be looking for the black Kia Telluride that was struck 30 minutes ago. The other party did drive off, and Wegmans is working on pulling footage now. That's at Wegmans at row 4.
1: Server.

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0: Can you put me on 147's Cops Sierra? I have the intern with me. We're going to be en route to Livonia.
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0: 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I'll be out of Livonia now.
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0: If I haven't been, can you fire me from your graduation? And can you put me on a suspicious conditional CR and tie me out on LSAT?
1: Copy. 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
1: 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Paul Tom 122 Williams 7. PT 122 W 7. For the left lane of Harper Road.
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0: You're going to be responding to Monroe County Probation for a warrant suspect. Can you 21 for further details?

0: 167 dispatch, I'll be out at my secondary.
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3: Union 339375. U 339375, 720 at the split.
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1: One success.
0: In the area of 9174 Short Track Road in the town of Portage, you're going to be looking for the corn planter that was ran off the road. There is a nitrogen spill there. It's blocking the roadway. 9174 Short Track Road.
1: 10-4, 436, 100.

0: Got a dispatcher in Monday for an ML Somerset County for an AL issue in it. Gonna be responding at the corn plant that's into a ditch with nitrogen being spilled. I mean 9174 Short Track Road, the address between Williams Road and Oakdale Road, Oakland Road. That's Nunday Fire and EMS, Livingston County for an ALS unit. For the corn planter that's in a ditch with nitrogen being spilled, 9174 Short Track Road, the address between Williams Road and Oakland Road. The assignment's going to be on ops number one.
1: Medic 78,
0: tell
2: them. 78. Medic 78, you can hang out in Danville 6261. I'll take that call.
1: Fire dispatcher, Medic 78, close to Danville.
0: 61 dispatch will be en route to Strom. I got you going up to Strong. 6261, I got you taking a job.
1: Hey, 52 dispatch. Hey, 52 is out of the jail.
3: Hey, 52 out of the jail.
0: She went through dispatch. She's in jail.
3: 213.
0: I can call Robert 5744 LPR 5744. 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
3: 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Do we have verification that it's a nitrogen spill yet?
2: Not as of yet. Nobody's on scene.
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0: 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You can advise further.
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3: Yep.
2: 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About 100 gallons of nitrogen spilled.

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1: Just be advised, there is a civil problem over at 238 Main Street. Me and Josh.
0: All right, I'll stop over.
1: 10-4.
2: 4-3 special ed at the bank.
1: 4-3 special ed at the bank.

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1: Pulling Church Street for the assist. It's going to be apartment A.
0: 10-4. I'm going to stop out at 238 Main Street first.
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2: 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Can you cancel ALS and the helicopter? 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

Geneseo, second page round status, ambulance to the noise urgent care for the 17-year-old with a headache and visual changes of priority 4. 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
1: 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What's your location?
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0: 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I'm clear at DMV. What was on Church Street?
1: Church Street's going to be an assist, but she's specifically requested 400.
0: Step 4.
1: He is out at 238 Main, though, apartment 1.

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1: 7 and 8 to 2.
0: I got spills on the phone. They're looking for clarification about the spill. Are we looking at a gas nitrogen or a liquid nitrogen?
2: It's going to be liquid nitrogen.
0: Liquid, copy.
3: So 167.
1: 167.
3: I have the owner of Doggone Trapping on the phone looking to speak with you. Can I send her down?
1: 10-4, personal cell, please.

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0: 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You're going to be meeting with a William regarding a trespass on progress.
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1: 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Try to get the floater up.
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0: 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Are they all set? Could you advise the fire units to come up on the main, please? The fire main.
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3: Keep it going. They're just got a loader here to start getting it out of the ditch.
2: Down for.
4: One, 3, 4, dispatch. I'll be stepping out at Monroe County Probation. Copy 1, 3, 4, you're out of Monroe County Probation. Be advised, they did call in and state that he was pretty upset.
5: Traffic. 24/7. Yellow, Florida, David Young, 2-3, Adam Sam, DY-2-3-AS, Northbound at 4.
1: Northbound at 4 with Florida.
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0: 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I'll be out of noise with the ambulance. Yeah, put a noise with the ambulance.

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0: Can you respond over to 600 Dream Valley Boulevard, the Tops Market? We're going to be meeting with a Brenna for a delayed MVC report. The other car left, but they did exchange information and she has a good plate. That was the Tops Market.
1: 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Is 214 available?
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0: 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It's going to be this year, 24338, and myself and 157 will be a route over there in a follow-up.
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0: 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And a 73-year-old female fell around 2:45 this morning. That was leg pain lacerations and an ultra level consciousness for everyone.
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3: Mark is up.
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1: 509.
0: He responded with the ambulance over to 100 Laughlin Lane, apartment 1, for the 49-year-old female with diabetic issue.
1: Received.
2: 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The apartment number 1, address off of Haley Avenue. It's going to be for the 49-year-old diabetic issue. It's a priority 3. 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It's priority 3.
1: Yeah, 66. If we're not going to marry Haley, one will take Laughlin Lane.
2: You're going to take Murray Hill, and we'll put 8. One on to Laughlin. 6281.
1: Be copy, very good.
2: Very good, sir, thank you. Livonia, you can stand down. Livonia EMS, you can stand down.
3: Livonia Base acknowledges standing down.
0: 431 for dispatch on location.
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First Metro Geneseo, second page run, status ambulance, 100 Laughlin Lane. The upon one, and that's going to be for the diabetic issue. It's priority 3. Metro Geneseo, second page run, status ambulance on a priority 3.

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0: 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I'm going to make some phone calls.
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1: 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They've got it out of the ditch, but we're still in road with it.
0: Time for?
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0: 631, I got you on scene. Dispatcher, 634, can you repeat your message?
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0: Copy.

Fire Inspector Malmore, second call in the district, Monday for a mutual aid BLS ambulance, 2473 Sand Hill Road. That is between Fiddler Road and Damsite Road. That is in Mount Morris. And that's going to be for the 85-year-old with a catheter issue. It's priority 4. Fire Dispatcher 2 Mount Morris, second call in the district, Monday for a mutual aid BLS ambulance to 2473 Sand Hill Road. That is between Fiddler Road and Damsite Road. It's going to be for the 85-year-old with a catheter problem. It's priority 4.

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0: Yes, I'm off-run, thanks.

First question on the second page for your ambulance showing status, mutual aid into Mount Morris, 2473 Sand Hill Road, beef with 85-year-old with a catheter issue. The suspension on Monday, second page for your status of the ambulance, mutual aid up into Mount Morris, 2473 Sand Hill Road.

All right, special to 423 or 429. 4205, Adam. Minute timer, sir. Keep it going. They're just getting ready to move it out of the road now. Timer.

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0: 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I'm on scene 4282, they're all set.
1: 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Thank you.

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0: The flagger wants to report he smelled gas at 5725. State Route 28 here. Well, I'm going to go check it out and see if I can smell anything.
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Fire dispatcher, Lakeville, the odor of natural gas in the area, 5725 Victory Road. That is between Pebble Beach and Westlake Road. Your assignment will be on Ops 2. It's dispatcher to Lakeville for the odor of natural gas in the area, 5725 Victory Road. That's between Pebble Beach and Westlake Road. The assignment will be on Ops 2.

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0: 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You can put me out of 58.

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That's dispatcher to Lima, your ambulance. 1765, Elm Street, address between Seneca Avenue and College Street. 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
0: Hey, I've run a center on the phone with some questions regarding an address on River Road. Can I send them through to you?

Bryce Fletcher, Geneseo, first page. You're on status, Daniels, Livingston County, for mutually PLS, Daniels, 13 Westview Crescent, the address running off of Avon Road. It's going to be for the left assist, priority 4. Bryce Fletcher to Geneseo, first page, you're on status, Daniels, Livingston County, for mutually PLS, Daniels, 13 Westview Crescent, address running off of Avon Road. It's going to be for the 90-year-old female requesting a left assist, priority 4.

0: Yes, yes, second page for the Instead of Stand Hospital Lift. This is number 13, West Sea Crescent, Priority 4. Inspection of Geneseo, second page for the Priority 4, 13 West Sea Crescent.
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0: Can you respond over to 12 Clinton Street, apartment 1? Complainant is concerned about animals in the residence. Be advised, the complainant also stated he was going to go to the residence and cause a disturbance. I'll start you a second car.
1: No problem.
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1: 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I was wondering if you could back up 651 in the Village of Mount Morris.
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At 60 Red Jacket Street, you'll be going to the OBGYN office for the 52-year-old female had a sinkable episode. He's now conscious. Plenty of weakness and dizziness. It's priority of 3. 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Number 60 Red Jacket Street. And it's between Gulfside Drive Circle and Clara Barton Street. You're going to the OBGYN office. The 52-year-old female had a syncopal episode, now complaining of weakness and dizziness. It's priority 3.

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2: 43.
3: 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I'm a Benjamin Pallister on the line. Let me speak with you.
2: He's looking for 406. 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
1: 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Loud and clear. So let's try the direct one.
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0: 10065
1: Fair Street in the town of Nunday between Church Street and Main Street for the check the welfare on the older gentleman. The complaint went over after hearing a yell for help, and that male had a large laceration to the head. Didn't request any more help, but the complaint would like him checked on. 10065 Fair Street.
0: Received. I'll be en route from the NAB. You can send that to me. I'm in Dalton. I'll stop over there in a second. We're just in the middle of pickup.
1: Copy 137. 823.
0: Go ahead.
1: You can stay down.
0: 137 dispatch. Just be advised, my computer's not working.
1: 10-4.
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2: 10-0 with a southbound Marshall.
0: Deputy, 10-0 southbound Marshall.
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1: JC Valley Days and David through July of 26, negative 29.
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0: In the area of the Five Arch Bridge, 2070 Avon Geneseo Road, one of the buses from Avon Central School contacted the bus garage, stated there is a large amount of debris in the roadway, unknown what kind. Five Arch Bridge.
1: Clean up.
0: Now 5709 Ross Road in Sparta, between Carney Road and Sparta Center Road, meet up Christopher Jacobs for ongoing civil canine issue. 5709 Ross Road, Sparta.

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0: Fire Dispatcher 2, Livonia EMS. 24795 East Lake Road, it's the Pine Tree Mobile Home Park, Lot 11, between Price Road and Cleary Road. It's a 70-year-old male who fell from a boat with a head injury and a shoulder injury. It's a priority 4. That's Livonia Ambulance to 4795 East Lake Road, Lot 11, the Pine Tree Mobile Home Park in Livonia for the 70-year-old male who fell from a boat with a head injury and a shoulder injury. He is on blood thinners. It's a priority 4.
1: Lakeville Road, right next to Millennium Drive for the 2-vehicle MVC. Pull off to the side of the road. Negative injury.
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0: 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Lake at 15, I copy.
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3: 710, dispatch, 10-0.
0: 710.
3: Plate is obstructed, not sure of the state. It's going to be 255 Elliott Lincoln Queen, 255 ELQ, and we have 436 and Telegraph. No, what state is?
0: 436 and Telegraph.

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0: Sorry, dispatcher, car 31, if you could call into dispatch. That's fire dispatcher to car 31, if you can call into dispatch. 0277.
1: Four three seven zero New York.
0: 43.
1: Lincoln Union Tom 6003. LUT 6003. I'll be on Church.
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0: 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It's going to be the Bob Johnson Jeep from Chrysler for a lost or stolen plate form at Bob Johnson.
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1: has it 161? 3 dispatch, 10-0.
0: Good.
1: Vivi, Mary Charles, boy, 9119, I'm CB 9119, I'll be southbound, just on the 6.
0: Southbound,
1: 6.
0: Southbound, 6.
1: 161 copies, thank you.
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1: 24/7.
0: Peoria, New York, Mary Boy John, 7978. MBJ, 7978, Northbound 6.
1: Northbound 6.
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1: If you could start with Caledonia PD, first respond. Jennifer Lane and North Meadow Drive for a female slumped over the wheel, unknown if breathing. She's in a blue Hyundai. Jennifer Lane and North Meadow.
0: 10-4. I'm just going to tell us about the way as well.
2: To Jennifer Lane and North Meadow Drive in the village of Caledonia for the blue Hyundai with a female slumped over the wheel, unknown if she is breathing. It's a priority one.
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0: 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Start your fire department if you haven't.
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0: Henry Union, Nora, Tom, Edward, Ryan, 63, Hunter, 63. Sec when you're ready.
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0: Purdue tag, Tom, Charles, Zebra, 8011, TCZ, 8011.
1: Did you say another state?
0: Time for a second one with Georgia tag.
1: All right, thank you. Yes.
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0: 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I'm going to be 10-0 times two. First plate, one ready.
1: Go ahead.
0: They're both going to be Florida. The first plate is Florida. Adam, Nora, Ocean, Boy, David, L. Correction. Adam, Nora, Ocean, 8BL. A-N-O, 8BL, Main Street from the PD. Second plate, one ready, is going to be Florida also.
1: Go ahead.
0: Lincoln 1, Mary Adam 4, LYM A4, same location as this.
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0: Pole Ridge, L5. 710, if you can go to 27 South Church for the live music. 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
2: 158-0. 158. Lincoln Johntown, 1785. LJT, 1785. Franklin is Bruce.
1: Franklin is Bruce.
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0: E4 Stanley Street in the village of Mount Morris between Elk Street and Cork Street for a suspicious condition now in progress. E4 Stanley.
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0: We respond over to Swanson Road, by Creek Road, in town of Mount Morris for the white, black, and brown cow that's loose walking down the ditch.
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0: Confirm. Cars are off the roadway and off will be 10-8.
1: Okay, you see. 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
2: 1849 dispatch.
1: 2846.
2: I'm just rolling up on it. It looks like it's the Amish. They have a hold of it, taking it back. I'll be clear.
1: Can we get your name?
3: 149 dispatch 0.
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3: Henry George 318 HG 3188
1: 5
3: Michigan Ave.
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2: 601.
3: 2846. 12 Clinton Street, apartment 1, meeting with Brent for the civil problem that occurred at 6 Greenmount Court in the town of Danville. 12 Clinton, apartment 1.
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6: 2980 Plank Road in the town of Lima between Green Village Drive and Woodruff Road for the Model 3 Tesla that struck the deer. Negative injury. 2980 Plank Road.
5: 10-4.
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1: Can you respond with the ambulance at 4562 East Lake Road between Densmore Road and Old Orchard Point in Livonia? Have a 7-year-old female fallen. She's just requesting a lift assist, but she doesn't know if her door is unlocked.
0: 10-4.
2: Point for the 70-year-old female requesting a lift assist. That's fire dispatcher to Livonia Ambulance to 4562 East Lake Road in the town of Livonia for the 70-year-old female that states she's fallen. It's going to be a priority 4.
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0: Just advise the registration on that vehicle is expired as of May 26th.

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1: 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Six status.
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0: 6 Mary George, X-ray 39. 6 MGX 39. Mom Records 27 Westfall.
1: Northbound 27 has

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0: Another one. 26L Church Street, meeting with Andrea. Calling in regards to people walking around with backpacks, say that she attempted to contact the office there, was not able to get through to anyone. 26L Church Street.
1: Received. She informed me earlier from the earlier call.
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1: 604.
0: 36801, Nora Edwards. 36801, NE. East State, Cookville. Park
1: lot. Cookville, East State.

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0: Lincoln, Zebra, Robert, 4632, LZR, 4632, the range.
1: That's right.

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0: I'm 10-7.
1: Have you had a service?

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0: Lincoln Whiskey, 2755, LWW 2755.

4944. Just passed you a tractor trailer. Cars behind it reporting there's a possible flare coming out of the trailer. It's still continuing northbound.

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1: Pepper.
2: One, six, six, session zero.
1: 166.
2: Kilo, Tango, Foxtrot, 4482, KTF, 4482, B5 and 20 by White Horse.
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0: Oh, you're tight.

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0: Lincoln, Nora, George, 7060. LNG 7060. East Avenue Road, exit on ramp.
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0: On Ava Charles, 6829, JDC, 6829, Southbound, exit 9.
1: Southbound 9.

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1: Five.
0: I'll go to the jail for fingerprints. 30 mileage, 6527.
1: Cover.
0: If you could just let him know, please.
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0: 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Livingston County for your ALS, 23142 Montmorency Geneseo Road in Montmorency. It's going to be the East Department between East State Street and Montmorency Geneseo Road. 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That's fire dispatcher, 2 Montmorency for your ambulance. Livingston County for your ALS, 23142 Montmorency Geneseo Road, East Apartment. For the 37-year-old female with abdominal pain and a near-fainting episode, it's a priority 2. Anyone?
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0: 149 dispatch, I'm 0. 149. 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
2: John 7. 403 dispatch, I'm 10 7.
0: I'm 7. 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